0: 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Good night.
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0: So, from all of us at Aerosmith to all of you out there, wherever you are, remember, the light at the end of the tunnel may be you. Good night.
1: Encuentro W Oaxaca 95.7 FM.
2: This is a man's world. This is a man's.